0: 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Sister Rajani.
1: Praise the Lord. Praise the Lord. Brother
0: Closing Michael. Prayer. Closing prayer, please.
1: Amen. Amen. Amen. Thank you. Thank you. Thank you, Lord, for this wonderful way in which you have been, Lord, presenting, Lord, with the power of your presence, Lord, with us, Lord. So we thank you for that, Lord. For your wonderful way in which you have been coming and blessing us, Lord. Especially, Lord Jesus, all those who have participated in the ministry of, Lord, praises and thanksgiving and worship and adoration that's been coming to you, Lord, early morning hours, Lord. Oh, Father, we thank you, Lord, for each and every one of them from different time zones they have been coming and joining, Lord. So we thank you, Lord, for each and every one of them, Lord, starting, Lord, from Sister Shanti, who came from Norway, Lord, who had started the ministry, Lord, with worship early morning for us, Lord, but for her, according to Norway time, Lord, we thank you for her time and dedication that she has been coming and, Lord Jesus, worshiping you, Lord. Bless her, Lord. Bless her God, bless her ministry and the fervor she has, Lord, for you. The worship that she has, Lord, to praise and thanksgiving to you, Lord, that she comes forth with. We thank you, Lord. And we also thank you, Lord, following that we had Pastor Evangelist Warner who came, Lord, and also, Lord Jesus, praised and worshipped, Lord, oh God. We thank you, Lord, for his call as well and his fervor and his the ways in which, Lord, he is always ready and willing, Lord, to minister to you, Lord, where his heart is so much, Lord, for the calling which you have bestowed upon his life as an evangelist, Lord. So we thank you, Lord. Thank you, Lord, for that wonderful ministry as well, Father, even as he's making himself available whenever you call him, Lord, with your voice, Lord, that is coming through his voice as an evangelical voice as well, evangelist voice. So we thank you for that, Lord. Bless him, protect him and be with him and lead him and guide him, Lord. He step of the way along with his family with your protection over them, in Jesus' name. So thank you, Father, for following that, Lord, we had the word of God that we have been already, Lord, testifying so many, with so many people coming and testifying, Lord, over Sister Hepzibah coming all the way from India, Lord, who came and gave us such a powerful word, Lord. Thank you for many that have been listening to it, and it's going to go into YouTube and YouTube and Facebook, Lord, from Sangamam Radio Gospel, Lord, that has been now, Lord Jesus, going to go and bless many more, Lord. And we thank you for that wonderful word, Lord. It's going to challenge more hearts and bring more, Lord Jesus, into that special blessing that you already gave so many of us that have been, Lord, and listening to it already, Father. So we thank you for that, Lord. Continue to bless and use according to your will and the way in which you would bring her back, Lord, with a wonderful message to bless us once again, I pray. And also thank you, Lord, following that we had Lord Sister Midula from Stuttgart, Germany, who also came and prayed, Lord Jesus, and worshipped you, Lord. Thank you, Lord, for her call as well and her ministry, Lord. Bless her, Lord, and her wonderful worship, Lord, and the wonderful praises, Lord, and the beautiful singing she has been also singing, Lord. We thank you, Lord, for all of that, Lord, in Jesus' name. Also, Lord, thank you, Father, for the song that went on, Lord, continuously, Lord. Following that, Father, for the worship that had been doing, Lord, for the prayer requests that have been coming also, Lord, from Sujata Anandaraja, who has been coming and praying, Lord Jesus, all the way. Lord, we thank you, Lord, from Kiranochi, for her dedication and thanksgiving, Lord, that she is always ready, Father, to come to you, Lord, and bring forth the request, Lord, right from the deep of her heart, Lord, from the depth of her heart, Lord Jesus, and coming, Lord, and praying, Lord, and standing the gap with a burden, Lord. Thank you for giving her that call, Lord, to be able to pray, Lord, in such a manner, Lord. Bless her, Lord, protect her too, Lord, and strengthen and quicken and revive every part of her being as well, Father. And we thank you, Lord, for enabling her, Lord, with much of your protection over her, Lord, as she stands in the gap and prays for others, Lord. We plead the blood of Jesus upon her from the crown of her head to the soles of her feet. And you would, Lord, come through her with much of your blessing and your presence and your protection over her. In Jesus' name I pray. Thank you. Thank you, Jesus. And also, Lord, continuously, Lord, pray for the rest of them that have joined.

High Priest forever, I praise you. Holy Lord, I worship you. Holy, holy, holy, Lord God Almighty, we lift up your holy name. The Holy Spirit who moved on the face

0: I will pour water on him who is thirsty, and floods on the dry ground. I will pour my spirit on your descendants, and my blessing on your offspring. Even to your old age I am he, and even to your gray hairs I will carry you. I have made, and I will bear. Even I will carry, and will deliver you. Thus says the Lord, in an acceptable time I have heard you. In the day of salvation, I have helped you. I will preserve you and give you as a covenant to the people to restore the earth, to cause them to inherit the desolate heritages. Can a woman forget her nursing child and not have compassion on the son of her womb? Surely they may forget, yet I will not forget you. But thus says the Lord, even the captives of the mighty shall be taken away, and the prey of the terrible be delivered. I will contend with him who contends with you, and I will save your children. For thus says the Lord, you have sold yourselves for nothing, and you shall be redeemed without money. For a mere moment I have forsaken you, but with great mercies I will gather you. With a little wrath I hid my face from you for a moment, but with everlasting kindness I will have mercy on you, says the Lord, your Redeemer. For this is the waters of Noah to me. For as I have sworn that the waters of Noah would no longer cover the earth, so have I sworn that I would not be angry with you, nor rebuke you. Oh, everyone who thirsts, come to the waters, and you who have no money, come, buy and eat. Yes, come, buy wine and milk without money and without price. Why do you spend money for what is not bread, and your wages for what does not satisfy? Listen carefully to me and eat what is good. Let your soul delight itself in abundance. Let the wicked forsake his way, and the unrighteous man his thoughts. Let him return to the Lord, and he will have mercy on him, and to our God, for he will abundantly pardon. So shall my word be that goes forth from my mouth. It shall not return to me void, but it shall accomplish what I please, and it shall prosper in the thing for which I sent it. Even to them I will give in my house and within my walls a place and a name better than that of sons and daughters. I will give them an everlasting name.
1: The High and the Holy One, I praise you. The Holy Ghost, the Holy One and the Just, I worship you. The Holy One of Israel, the Holy Spirit, the Comforter, the Judge of the earth, the King Eternal, I exalt you. The Lamb in the midst of the throne, the Lamb of God who takes away the sins of the world, I exalt you. The light in darkness, the light of the world, the light that lights every man, the Lord from heaven, the Lord God of Elijah, the Lord God of Elisha, the Lord God, the Holy One of Israel, the Ancient of Days, the Lord of mine inheritance, I adore you. The Lord my shepherd, I praise you. The Lord of peace, I praise you. The Lord ready to save me. The Lord strong and mighty. The Lord exalted, I praise you. The Lord the first and the last who was dead and is alive. The Lord the great God, I worship you. The Lord the God of hosts, the God of Israel. The Lord who defends me. The Lord who executes righteousness to the oppressed. The Lord who goes before us. The Lord whose name is a strong tower. The Lord who is compassionate, I adore you. The Lord who is God, I worship you. The Lord who is merciful and gracious, I praise you. The Lord who is near to the brokenhearted. The Lord who justifies the ungodly. The Lord who gives the fruit of the tree of life. The Lord who preserves the faithful. The Lord who reigns over all, I exalt you. The Lord who judges with righteousness. The Lord who visits. The Lord who wakes me up morning by morning. The Lord who sees me. The maker of all. The mighty God. The mighty one of Jacob. The mighty one on high. The most high God, I worship you. The most miraculous. The one to whom mercy and forgiveness belongs, I exalt you. The one who has the keys of hell and of death.

Lord, who made those who looked upon the bronze serpent to live, we exalt you. The Lord who called Samuel by name, we praise you. The Lord who destroyed all the enemies of David, great art thou. The Lord who granted wisdom to Solomon, thank you, Father. The Lord who moved Jehoshaphat's enemies, we thank you. The Lord who saved Hezekiah from his enemies, we exalt you. The Lord who added days to Hezekiah's life, how wonderful you are. The Lord who fed Elijah through ravens, O God, thou art wonderful. The Lord who commanded a widow to sustain Elijah, we worship you. The Lord who heard Elijah and sent fire from heaven, great art thou. The Lord who took Elijah into heaven in a chariot, we bow down before you. You filled Elisha with your spirit, Lord. Thank you, Master. You made an axe float. Thank you, Lord. Through Obadiah, you fed 100 with loaves and water. We worship you. Through Elisha, you took away the poison in the pottage. Thank you, Lord. You made the bin of meal and jar of oil always full. Great art thou. To help the widow out of debt, you gave vessels and vessels of oil. How wonderful you are. You raised the son of the widow from the dead. Great and almighty God. You gave life to the dead son of the Shunammite. Thank you, Lord. You revived a dead body by the touch of Elijah's bones. How wonderful you are. The Lord who smote the Syrians with blindness, great art thou. The Lord who healed Naaman of his leprosy, thank you, God. The Lord who blessed Job with twice as much as he had, thank you, God. The Lord who walked with Shadrach, Meshach and Abednego in the fire, thou art exalted. To save Daniel, you shut the lion's mouth. Thank you, Lord. To Daniel, you reveal the hidden secret. Thank you, God. Jonah, you kept alive for 3 days inside the fish. We exalt you. Lord Jesus, you transformed water into wine. Great art thou. Lord Jesus, you heal lepers. How wonderful you are. Lord Jesus, you heal the sick man of his palsy. You have really been good. Lord Jesus, you heal the woman of the issue of blood. Great and mighty art thou. You healed him that was sick 38 years. O great and wonderful God. You healed the man with a withered hand. Thank you, almighty God. You healed the man with dropsy. Thank you, Lord. Lord Jesus, you gave sight to the sightless. How kind you are. Lord Jesus, you delivered men from unclean spirits. Great art thou. Lord Jesus, you healed a man with a speech impediment. Thank you, Father. Lord Jesus, you healed the son of the nobleman. We worship you. Lord Jesus, you healed Simon's mother-in-law. We praise you. Lord Jesus, you heal the servant of the centurion. Thank you, Lord. Lord Jesus, you made the dumb to speak. How wonderful you are. Lord Jesus, you gave sight to the man born blind. How wonderful you are again. Lord Jesus, you delivered the blind and dumb from the devil. Great art thou. Lord Jesus, you delivered the Canaanite woman's daughter. We praise you. Lord Jesus, you heal the lunatic. How wonderful you are.

on, Lord, before you, Father, in the name of Jesus, and also the word of the living God that is going to be now brought forth by the servants of the Lord as they come and share your word, Lord. We thank you, for Lord Jesus, for this wonderful way, Lord, that you have, Lord Jesus, brought forth, Lord Jesus, that these end days of ministry to go, Lord, and bless many, Lord. Bring them into the harvest, Lord Jesus, of your souls. So we thank you, Lord. We also, Lord, remember, Lord, even has been, Lord, mentioned about Sister Kavi Kavinda, who is traveling between France and Italy, Lord, despite of her having had the flu before, Lord. Strengthen, quicken, and revive her, Lord. Be with her, Lord Jesus. Undertake for her, Lord Jesus, every illness, every bit of weakness in her body. Leave right now in Jesus' name. Cover her under your precious blood. Protect her, Lord Jesus. Give her much of your strength to flow through her being, Lord. Even as you accomplish what the task in which she has been sent, Lord Jesus, to meet with the family and friends and whatever it is, Lord Jesus, you would be with the leader and guider accordingly, I pray. So thank you, Lord, for many that are also, Lord, from the ways they have been listening, Lord Jesus, at this time, Father. May it be their travels, may it be in their jobs, may it be whatever reasons, Lord Jesus, they need, Lord, and looking up to you, Lord, for their help, for their strength, for their way in which they need your wisdom, Lord, to come through into their own lives, Lord, that you would, Lord Jesus, gloriously, powerfully, Lord Jesus, enter into their very beings, into their very lives, Lord Jesus, show forth your glory and power, Lord. And coming through your wisdom alone, Lord Jesus, when Solomon, Lord, was asked what he wanted, he only asked for wisdom, Lord, in spite of being a king, Lord. That is what, Lord, you had honored, Lord, and gave him everything else that went along with it, Lord, even, Lord, with all the wealth and everything for a king, Lord. Lord, we thank you, Father, that is in which, Lord, you see us, Lord Jesus, where our hearts are. When our hearts are in the right place, when our, Lord Jesus, lips are in the right place, Lord, with you, Lord, honoring you, glorifying you, worshiping you, Lord, in spirit and in truth, then you will, Lord Jesus, manifest your glory and power and presence in our lives in a wonder-working, miraculous way, and come to bless us, Lord, and you give us more than we could ask or think. And that is why you said, Lord Jesus, eye hath not seen, ear hath not heard, neither has it entered into the heart of man what God has prepared for them that love God and are called according to his purposes. For all things work together for the good of those who love God and are called according to his purposes as well. You have said, Lord, in Romans 8:28. So, Lord, I pray this, Lord. I pray all your promises that are yea and amen in Christ Jesus into your people, O God, as they are listening, Lord, that you would, Lord, show forth, Lord Jesus, that which is of yours accordingly, Lord, into each and every person that is listening, Father, that you may be glorified and, Lord Jesus, bring forth your purposes to fruition in their lives, Lord, accordingly. Each and every one of them are so precious to you, Lord. You are precious to them that believe you. So we thank you, Lord, in the name of Jesus. Even as, Lord, the listeners are listening, Father, Lord, they are wondering, Lord, when the Lord asks, give me my request the way I have asked for it and waiting upon him. Yes, if our requests align with his will, align with his purposes for you, for his honor and for his glory, he will indeed answer our prayers. He will indeed align us with his will and his purpose when we obey his word. So we thank you, Lord, for each and every request that is going on, Lord. And I stand in the gap and I pray, Lord Jesus, accordingly, that you would fulfill their needs, their desires, Lord, according to your riches in glory through Christ Jesus, just like you would fulfill their needs, Lord. All their desires also will be fulfilled, Lord, when you line them up according to your will and their lives, Lord. So we thank you for that, Master. And I also pray, Lord Jesus, for Sister Dolly, even as she is hosting this program, Lord, be with her, Lord. You have already, Lord, shown forth, Lord, with your grace and loving kindness, Lord, to follow, Lord, all this time, Lord Jesus, being with her, leading her and guiding her, with your anointing resting upon her, Lord, and right to the end, Father. I also, Lord, thank you, Lord, for Sister Karuna, Sister Grace. We have been already coming, Lord Jesus, and worshiping you and praising you and the devotionals, Lord, coming through, Father. Both of them, Father, bless them, Lord, accordingly, even as they are dedicated for your call, for your service to bring forth honor and glory to you, Lord, as they bless the nations of the world, Lord. You would in return bless them, Lord, and their families, their call, their service to you, Lord Jesus, that you may be lifted up, glorified, powerfully, Lord, in their own lives as well, with protection. I also thank you, Lord, for Brother Mahendran, Lord, who's working alongside, Lord, even as he always does, Lord Jesus, with his powerful dedication and service to you, Lord, even as you have set apart and called him apart, Lord Jesus, that the latter days would be greater than the former years. That is your promise. Even at the day, so shall that

Let's pray that the anointing of the Holy Spirit, let it have to come and fill everybody. Oh my dear, this is the day that God has given to you to worship Him. Let the anointing of the Holy Spirit, just it have to come and cover all this area. And you have to be a blessable people. God says, whomever gather together in my name, I will be there to come and bless them. This is the day that God has given to you. Hello, you are blessed. Neengal aasirvadikkappattavargal. And aasirvadathinoottu ungalai nokki vandirukkirathu. And aasirvadathinoottu avarai nam thudippoma. Nammudaiya kangalai eriduppoma. நம்முடைய தேவனாகிய கர்த்தரை நோக்கி